be bad people doing bad things. There's no doubt in that. But you have to know something.

let's look at our own record, right? We may not have had this big high profile incident, but I'm sure we're not perfect. Let's look at everything, and we can always be better. Let's make our practices better.